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what am I doing? Hey, cause real life's in the trenches, not from the stands and our lofty benches with manicured hands. I wanna dash as dirty, a life fully spent, weathered and scarred from all the life that I lived. The times that we go out of our way to paint beautiful blue over somebody's grave when we stopped.

Yeah, everybody hurts sometimes, I know that's what they say. But right now it seems this loneliness won't go away, yeah. Can anybody feel this heartache?